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He was looking for a soul to steal. 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

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Now he's a buckskin, 15 hands, five-time team road champion. 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
1: Mountain Dew soap is real. Mountain Dew has launched their own soap. It's at Walmart. You can pick it up there. Fans are apparently flocking to buy Mountain Dew body wash and the Mountain Dew soap bar. Both smell exactly like Mountain Dew. People online react with mixed feelings. One person said it smells like paint.
2: Well, there's your reason not to buy it then. Jeez. I like Mountain Dew, though. I love the flavor of Mountain Dew.
1: This does not have Mountain Dew in it. Just to clarify that, it's not made with Mountain Dew.
2: It's supposed to smell like it.
1: It smells like it, but maybe they should have made it with Mountain Dew, and then it would smell more like Mountain Dew than paint.
2: But how different would it be from Irish Spring? Because Mountain Dew, very similar to Irish Spring.
1: Yeah, you're right.
2: It's probably just Irish Spring. Yeah, they just changed the package.
1: They might like it, too. Yeah, that was their sell line. I wonder if that's their still their sell line.
2: Well,
1: I like it, too.
2: Hate to break it to you. I never liked it. I always found it too strong. I always love when men will use like a musk deodorant or something like that. I love that.
1: You like the musk?
2: Oh, yeah, I really do.
1: Do they make an Irish Spring musk?
2: yes to the musk. No to the Irish Spring.
1: To liking it too.
2: But I prefer Irish Spring as opposed to nothing.
1: Right. Yeah, it can always be worse.
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1: A movie about the creation of the Hooters restaurant chain is in the works. Hooters, the movie, is being made.
2: Okay.
1: It's being independently produced by the chain's original founding partners. The story follows lifelong friends Ted and Lenny as they travel from a small Iowa town to Clearwater Beach, Florida. Their road trip leads to the accidental creation of a national restaurant empire. Casting is underway right now.
2: Okay. That's pretty cool. So it's basically the creators and how they came about creating Hooters.
1: Exactly. I didn't know it was accidental.
2: I don't think this is an overcomplicated script or anything.
1: I don't. There might not be no script at all.
2: How did they come up with the idea for Hooters? I mean, think about that. You only need about 5 seconds.
1: Right. Yeah. If that. Casting's underway. Are you going to... You gonna go in for casting?
2: Oh yeah.
1: Yes. Nah. I want to know who's gonna be cast for this thing.
2: Well, like, not yours truly. Right? I guarantee you that.
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1: Nova Scotia's school lunch program is really ramping up and expanding to include high school students. 37 high schools are joining the program this fall, including 14 in the Halifax area, meaning all 136 HRCE schools will now take part.
2: Nice.
1: The menu is growing too. Students are going to get larger portions with new options, including things like chicken Caesar wraps, chicken fried rice, and salads. Altogether, the program is expanding to reach more than 133,000 students at 372 schools.
2: I am so envious right now. Chicken Caesar wraps, chicken fried rice, and salads. When we were in school, we had dried out cheese pizza with the old pepperoni on the top, and sometimes the milk wasn't fresh. So you buy the milk and it was sour already.
1: We had hot dog day.
2: And it was amazing.
1: It was like 25 cents.
2: Right? But you were like, oh, it's hot dog day. Wow.
1: Yeah. And wow. When you opened up your little bag and there were two quarters in there, you knew you could get two.
2: It was glorious at that point. Yeah. You know, and then you get the hot dog and they're all wrapped in that tin foil. And they're soggy because they made them like 3 hours earlier, but it didn't matter.
1: They were still good.
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1: It's a little chilly this morning. It's 12 degrees.
2: It really is. I was letting the dogs out this morning and actually had to put my robe on to go outside.
1: Like, you don't have your robe on normally?
2: No, not normally. Well, I'm wearing something. Stop it.
1: I have no idea.
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1: this crazy metal picture.
2: 6 in the morning. Haven't had enough coffee yet.
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1: So we all know what LinkedIn is for. It's the professional platform where you put your resume. You can search for jobs on there.
2: You can also recommend your colleagues, exactly. And, you know, various things that they've done in their career. It's like, you know, give them a thumbs up. I love that part of it.
1: Well, LinkedIn is quietly becoming a dating app despite their rules against it. A survey found that roughly 1 in 4 workers consider using LinkedIn for dating acceptable, with nearly 1 in 5 admitting that they have sent or received a romantic message there. Now, LinkedIn says protecting users from unwanted advances remains a top priority, though success stories, including at least one wedding, continue to emerge.
2: Oh, so it's actually worked for people then.
1: It's okay. Working for people. Mm-hmm. So you can post your resume and you can post your dating profile, I guess, if you want to lure somebody in.
2: Oh, can we just leave certain things as they are? I mean, even Facebook. I remember when Facebook first started, it wasn't long before you started seeing people looking to message you,
1: right,
2: to poke you,
1: yeah,
2: and on their profile, yeah, and on their profile, it's single or something.
1: Yeah,
2: and it, like,
1: I know.
2: Like, I'm not interested.
1: Yeah.
2: I only signed up for Facebook to stay connected to friends family. That's it.
1: Facebook was fun back in 2007.
2: Yeah.
1: And then it,
2: just gotta turn it.
1: Everything. Yes. It's turned into something wild.
2: We can't have fun things.
1: No, that's why.
2: So LinkedIn now.
1: If you don't get that job, you might get something else. Just saying.
2: Yeah, you'll get something else. Yeah.
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3: Hey, it's Fitz, F-I-T with a Z, and this Labor Day weekend, whether you're clocked out or kicking back or you're one of the good ones still clocked in, keeping this country moving, I've got your soundtrack. Bailey Zimmerman's got the keys to number one, but can Chevy Silverado stay there another week? 40 songs, only one number one. I'll see you this weekend for all the hits on the Country Top 40 with Fitz, CT40. 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Labor Day weekend edition.
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1: Lake Ontario is Lake Ontario again. Nova Scotia Power says it has resolved an issue that caused Lake Ontario to appear as Lake America on its outage map yesterday.
2: Oh, dear.
1: So, yeah. Okay. But they fixed it, so.
2: Good.
1: Now it's Lake Ontario.
2: Oh, they got something right.
1: Lake America. And you didn't notice my new jeans. I've been prancing around here. Oh, got some new jeans finally for, it's been what, 5 years or something?
2: How dare I?
1: Right? I thought you'd be checking me out all over the place. They make me look good.
2: How could I not?
1: Anyway.
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1: Talking about Travis Kelce's dog. It's a Samoyed named Wendy.
2: Mm-hmm. Is it just too human of a name for you? Is that why?
1: And it just doesn't match. The dog doesn't look like a Wendy. So we threw it out there. What is the most normal non-dog or cat name that you've heard for somebody's dog or cat? We have Sherry on the phone.
3: Okay, I have a cat with an untraditional name.
1: Okay.
3: He's a ginger.
1: Yeah.
3: And I didn't go with the normal ginger names like Garfield and stuff.
1: Okay.
3: I named him Freddy.
1: That kind of fits, though, I think.
2: Yeah, Freddy. I like it.
3: It suits him. Freddy Krueger, Freddy Mercury,
2: dear.
3: Depending on the day.
2: Well, hopefully not Freddy Krueger.
3: I've got scars.
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11: Our forecast is calling for rain today, 15 to 25 millimeters worth, and temperatures steady near 16. We'll see rain tonight and a low down to 12. And tomorrow, cloud with a chance of showers, a high of 12. And for Monday, sun and cloud and a high of 18.
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1: So I saw this staple to a post. Sean Party, Saturday, September 5th, 2026, Halifax North Common, 1 p.m. And it's actually the second official Sean Party. I didn't know there was a first one, actually.
2: Okay. Well, how would we? Our name isn't Sean.
1: Right? It reads, Seans of all shapes and sizes are welcomed. This Sean spells the different Seans.
2: Yes.
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2: Oh, Seans
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1: 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It'd be weird if it was something else. 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
1: What can we do for you this morning?
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3: No, I didn't. 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
1: Wow, that's cool.
3: Are you telling me that made it all the way to CT40 with Fitz from Nashville?
2: 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Yes, it did.
3: Oh, wow. That's amazing.
2: And the only problem was he kind of butchered the name of the park because he called it Blue Midian. But other than that, he told the story of the dog and how the dog was all safe and everything in the end. And I thought you would really be interested to know that.
3: I appreciate you letting us know that. That's really cool. And a big shout out to our Nova Scotia rescue teams.
2: All right. Talk to you later.
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1: Mountain Dew soap is real. Mountain Dew has launched their own soap. It's at Walmart. You can pick it up there. Fans are apparently flocking to buy Mountain Dew body wash and the Mountain Dew soap bar. Both smell exactly like Mountain Dew. People online react with mixed feelings. One person said it smells like paint.
2: Well, there's your reason not to buy it then. Jeez. I like Mountain Dew, though. I love the flavor of Mountain Dew.
1: This does not have Mountain Dew in it. Just to clarify that, it's not made with Mountain Dew.
2: It's supposed to smell like it.
1: It smells like it, but maybe they should have made it with Mountain Dew, and then it would smell more like Mountain Dew than paint.
2: But how different would it be from Irish Spring? Because Mountain Dew, very similar to Irish Spring.
1: Yeah, you're right.
2: It's probably just Irish Spring. Yeah, they just changed the package.
1: They might like it, too. Yeah, that was their sell line. I wonder if that's their still their sell line.
3: Well, I like it too.
2: Hate to break it to you. I never liked it. I always found it too strong. I always love when men will use like a musk deodorant or something like that. I love that.
1: You like the musk?
2: Oh, yeah, I really do.
1: Do they make an Irish Spring musk?
2: Yes to the musk. No to the Irish Spring.
1: You're liking it too.
2: But I prefer Irish Spring as opposed to nothing.
1: Right. Yeah, it can always be worse.
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7: Our forecast is calling for rain today, 15 to 25 millimeters worth, and temperatures steady near 16. We'll see rain tonight and a low down to 12. And tomorrow, cloud with a chance of showers, a high of 12. And for Monday, sun and cloud and a high of 18.
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1: A movie about the creation of the Hooters restaurant chain is in the works. Hooters, the movie, is being made.
2: Okay.
1: It's being independently produced by the chain's original founding partners. The story follows lifelong friends Ted and Lenny as they travel from a small Iowa town to Clearwater Beach, Florida. Their road trip leads to the accidental creation of a national restaurant empire. Casting is underway right now.
2: Okay. That's pretty cool. So it's basically the creators and how they came about creating Hooters.
1: Exactly. I didn't know it was accidental.
2: I don't think this is an overcomplicated script or anything.
1: I don't. There might not be no script at all.
2: How did they come up with the idea for Hooters? I mean, think about that. You only need about 5 seconds.
1: Right. Yeah. If that. Casting's underway. Are you going to... You gonna go in for casting?
2: Oh yeah.
1: Yes. Nah. I want to know who's gonna be cast for this thing.
2: Well, like, not yours truly. Right? I guarantee you that.
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1: Nice.
0: The menu's growing, too. Students are going to get larger portions with new options, including things like chicken Caesar wraps, chicken fried rice, and salads. Altogether, the program's expanding to reach more than 133,000 students at 372 schools.
1: I am so envious right now. Chicken Caesar wraps, chicken fried rice, and salads. When we were in school, we had dried out cheese pizza with the old pepperoni on the top, and sometimes the milk wasn't fresh, so you buy the milk and it was sour already.
0: We had hot dog day.
1: and it was amazing.
0: It was like 25 cents.
1: Right? But you were like, oh, it's hot dog day. Wow.
0: Yeah. And wow. When you opened up your little bag and there were two quarters in there, you knew you could get two.
1: Oh, it was glorious at that point. Yeah. You know, and then you get the hot dog and they're all wrapped in that tin foil. And they're soggy because they made them like 3 hours earlier, but it didn't matter.
0: They were still good.
1: They were still good.
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1: And I'm here at 405 Sackville Drive. 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Paul, here we go again.
2: This is fantastic. 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Every kid needs more stuff. 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
2: 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That's absolutely right.
1: 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We're here until 2 o'clock. I'm Frankie Hollywood, FX 101.9.
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9: Our forecast is calling for rain today, 15 to 25 millimeters worth, and temperatures steady near 16. We'll see rain tonight and a low down to 12. And tomorrow, cloud with a chance of showers, a high of 12. And for Monday, sun and cloud and a high of 18.

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1: 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The big red fire engine just showed up. The firefighters are here. The Southland Big Yellow School Bus is here. We're trying to fill that today. 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I'm Frankie Hollywood, FX 1019.
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2: Great to be back with you again, Frankie. I think this might be, I don't know, 5 or 6 years in a row with you doing this.
1: 6 years and counting, sir, yes.
2: We brought a backpack, lots of backpacks on the go, putting the kids first, making sure that they're set up for success on the first day of school. It's really wonderful.
1: Two things. There's a lot of kids out there that aren't privileged enough to go to school with the supplies they need. And number two, school supplies are expensive.
2: Everything has gone up in cost. 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You know, it can be hard for kids if they're showing up without a backpack, without the supplies that other kids have. This levels the playing field and gives every kid a fair start.
1: Thank you for coming out.
2: Great, Frankie. Thanks for doing this. And thanks to the Royal LePage and Anchor for doing it as well. And, hey, we'll see you next year.
1: All right. 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And the Big Red Fire Truck is here. The Southland Big Yellow School Bus is here. 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I'm Frankie Hollywood for FX 101.9.
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7: Our forecast is calling for rain today, 15 to 25 millimeters worth, and temperatures steady near 16. We'll see rain tonight and a low down to 12. And tomorrow, cloud with a chance of showers, a high of 12. And for Monday, sun and cloud and a high of 18.

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1: 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I'm Frankie Hollywood for FX 101.9.
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1: And I'm here at 405 Sackville Drive, the 6th annual Royal LePage Anchor School Supply Drive, and we are collecting school supplies and monetary donations to help those kids out in need. I am here with realtor Jamie Lynn Gillis. And Jamie Lynn, this is very important.
2: I haven't always been this fortunate, and I've used these programs before in the past, and honestly, whatever I can do, I just try to step up and help out when I can. With the cost of everything going up, to have these kind of programs really help all the mothers out there, and just it just really affects me when I think about all of these kids starting school and all the costs with back to school lunches and equipment and starting sports. And there's just so many things for parents to worry about. So to be able to take this kind of off their plate is huge.
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1: 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And right next to me, it's Atlantic Signworks, and they have a Plinko game, which is really cool. I'm here with Murray Stenton, and you have a raffle for what?
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11: Our forecast is calling for rain today, 15 to 25 millimeters worth, and temperatures steady near 16. We'll see rain tonight and a low down to 12. And tomorrow, cloud with a chance of showers, a high of 12. And for Monday, sun and cloud and a high of 18.
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1: 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We're here until 2 o'clock. I am here with Lisa Blackburn. Lisa served for 8 years as the HRM counselor for District 14, Upper Middle Sackville, Beaverbank, and Lucasville, and also served as Deputy Mayor of Halifax. Lisa Blackburn, yay! Hey. You just dropped off a nice donation. Thank you.
2: Oh, hey, my pleasure. 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
2: 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The hot dogs and hamburgers smell amazing. 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
1: 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Ian is matching all donations up to $5,000 today, so let's get on that. All right, I'm here with Paul Russell. Paul, the day is going great.
2: The day is going fantastic. So far, we would like to see the weather hold up a little bit more, but we've had a lot of people coming by and making donations of cash or school supplies, and we really appreciate all of that. Our kids, our families could really use it.
1: Now, did I see you on the sidewalk with a sign that said school supplies?
2: Absolutely. So please come on down. 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We really appreciate all of the donations, anything that people are able to come by and just help out with.
1: 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And thank you so much. And great to see you, sir. 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
1: 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All right, here at Dan Belgio, Sackville Driving School. Thank you for coming out, sir.
2: Of course, every year. We do this every year, and we make sure we're here, rain or shine, and it's definitely not shine today.
1: But we're here, and we're doing it.
2: We're here, we're doing it, and everyone else should come and join us.
1: That's right. So very important that we hook the students up with the school supplies this year and also take the pressure off the parents, right?
2: Well, and that's the thing, especially with everything, cost of living nowadays. The more we can help and the more students we can get in the schools next week with all the things they need, let's do it, right? That's exactly why we're here.
1: School supplies, from what I hear, are crazy expensive this year.
2: I haven't looked, but from what some people have been telling me, yeah, it's insane this year. For just your basic pencils, pens, paper, and then you get the technology on top of it, it's bad.
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7: Our forecast is calling for rain today, 15 to 25 millimeters worth, and temperatures steady near 16. We'll see rain tonight and a low down to 12. And tomorrow, cloud with a chance of showers, a high of 12. And for Monday, sun and cloud and a high of 18.

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How did I get so L-U-C-K-Y? How did I?

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1: It is the 6th annual Roy LePage Anchor Realty School Supply Drive, 405 Sackville Drive, and we're here until 2 o'clock, so still a little bit of time to get down here and bring some school supplies or a monetary donation. We even got a couple of people on the street corner with a sign that says taking donations, and they have a donation bucket for the folks that stop at the light. All right, I'm here once again with Paul Russell. Paul, this is it. The push is on. We're almost done, but there's still time to get down here.
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1: 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Got to thank a whole bunch of people. Thanks Fire Department for coming down with their big red fire truck. Got to thank Southland Transportation for the big yellow school bus. Got to send a shout out and a thank you to the Sackville Blazers junior hockey team for being down here today in their home opener September 19th at 7:30 at the Sackville Arena. Got to thank Erica Fleck of Clench Training, East Coast Credit Union, Evan, owner of 902 Electrical and 902 Solar Solutions for the $500 donation, Kyle from Kyle Basements, Hub Insurance, Karen English, and Megan Kerman were here. 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

0: Up one to number 38, that was Corey Kent and Empty Words. Coming up on CT40's So Long Summer Labor Day Weekend Special, Jacob Hackworth once had a summer job so miserable that it gave him all the motivation he needed to make this music thing work. You know that job, the one where halfway through the first shift you're thinking, Lordy, Lordy, there's got to be another plan for my life. And Jacob's going to tell us all about his and how one long hot summer may have helped change his whole future. That's coming up on the Country Top 40 with Fitz.
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11: Our forecast is calling for rain today, 15 to 25 millimeters worth, and temperatures steady near 16. We'll see rain tonight and a low down to 12. And tomorrow, cloud with a chance of showers, a high of 12. And for Monday, sun and cloud and a high of 18.
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840 on FX 1019. And just like that, we're back to CT40's So Long Summer Labor Day Weekend Special with Fitz playing all the hits. Up now, number 37, Kacey Musgraves with Dry Spell.

0: Jacob Hackworth clocking in another week at number 35 with What Took You So Long. You're checking out CT40's So Long Summer Labor Day Weekend edition of the Country Top 40 with Fitz. And he may be only 34, but Parker McCollum has done a fair share of living, and he's learned a thing or two about growing up, too. More on that when we get back.
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0: My Texas brother, Parker McCollum, backing up 3 to number 33 with Killing Me. You're checking out CT40's So Long Summer Labor Day Weekend Edition, and we're all still feeling the loss of Dolly. 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And who got to share that last piece of musical history with her? You're going to meet him right after this on the Country Top 40 with Fitz. 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

0: Man, some country songs just never let go of you. Tim McGraw with Don't Take the Girl. Released in March of 1994, went all the way to number one on the country top 40 countdown for 2 weeks and became Tim McGraw's very first number one hit. And more than 30 years later, that song still hits you right in the chest because at its heart, it's about loving somebody enough to put their life ahead of your own. 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Coming up on the countdown, Russell Dickerson has never exactly been the guy to hide his enthusiasm, whether it's his music, his family, or getting in front of a crowd. You know, he's pretty much all gas all the time, but there is one part of this ride that still has a way of stopping him in his tracks. Russell Dickerson coming up on CT40's So Long Summer Labor Day Weekend Edition on the Country Top 40 with Fitz. This portion of the Country Top 40 is brought to you by my family at T-Mobile. As always, thanks for being part of the Fitz fam.
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0: Celebrating this Labor Day weekend together. So long, summer, and Fitz playing all the hits. Hope you're enjoying these last couple of weeks. I'll tell you what, I'm so glad to be spending it with you. Up now, Labor Day banger. That's right, Blake Shelton, number 27, with Let Him In Anyway.
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0: Moving up one to number 22, that was Graylin James with Water at a Wedding. Coming up on the Country Top 40 with Fitz, it's the CT40 Vault Labor Day Weekend Edition, and we're going to be digging up three country classics for everybody who punches in, who puts in the hours, and who keeps this country rolling. So clock in, turn it up. We're headed down to the vault after this.
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0: Riley Green with Think As You Drunk, moving back one to number 17. Coming up on CT40, So Long Summer Labor Day Weekend Special. Two people got on a flight to Vegas planning to get married when they landed, but you know what? They didn't make it that far. Because somewhere at 30,000 feet, a plane full of complete strangers said, "Why wait?" And what happened next, man? This is why I love the good stuff. 178 strangers, one pilot, and a love story nobody on that flight will ever forget. Good feels good. And the good stuff is next.
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0: good feels good. It's all brought to you by Boot Barn. 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
0: Coming up on the Country Top 40 with Fitz. It's really hard to imagine Zach Top doing anything but country music right now. Maybe he could be in a mustache club, but you know, here's the crazy part. This wasn't plan A. Before the hits, the tour buses, all that country music money, Zach had a completely different career in mind. And I'm telling you, I never would have guessed this one. So what was Zach Top supposed to be when he grew up? He's going to tell you coming up on the Country Top 40 with Fitz. More coming up. 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

We're back to the hits on the Country Top 40 with Fitz, and this one's dedicated to all the workers who make this world move. We appreciate you. We got one of my country music brothers right now, ZJ.

0: George Burge and Luke Bryan backing up 3 to number 12 with Ride, Ride, Ride. Coming up, get ready for your CT40 fan favorite segment, Music with Memories. 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And sometimes a song doesn't just remind you of somebody you've lost. For 3 or 4 minutes, it could almost put them right back in the seat beside you. And on this Labor Day weekend, one listener shares the song that brings his dad back every single time. Your Music with Memories is coming up next on the Country Top 40 with Fitz.
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Donnie Zimmerman backing up 7 from number 1 to number 8 was Chevy Silverado. And you know what that means. We have a brand new number 1 country song on the way. Who's going to get it? Country Top 40. Coming up on the countdown on this Labor Day weekend, you know, you can't have a countdown without talking about some of the hardest jobs ever worked by our CT 40 artists. And John Morgan is coming back next with one of his. More coming up. 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

0: Ella Langley and Morgan Wallen moving back two to number six with I Can't Love You Anymore. Coming up on CT40's So Long Summer Labor Day Weekend Special. This one's for everybody who's ever had to work, adapt, and just figure out what's next. One of the biggest names in pop music actually clocked in right here in country music first. And she's watched trends come and go, reinvented herself, and learned a thing or two about surviving in this crazy business. Who is it? Well, I'm going to give you a hint. You definitely know her. That's next on the Country Top 40 with Fitz. Our run to number one on CT40's So Long Summer Labor Day Weekend Special is brought to you by Progressive Insurance. 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

0: Taylor Swift with I Knew It, I Knew You, moving up three places to number four. All right, Fitz fam, now it's getting good. Last week's number one off the board, which means somebody new is about to spend Labor Day weekend sitting on top of country music. We've counted them all the way down, and now there are just a couple left standing. So wherever you're spending this so long summer weekend, at the lake, on the road, at the grill, or just still clocked in and getting it done, working your butt off, you know what? Turn me up, all right? Turn me on. We're making the final run to the big one, coming up next on the Country Top 40 with Fitz.
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0: Saturday Night Classics with Charlie Major, and I do it for the money. It's Amanda Meisner. Welcome to your Labor Day long weekend edition of Saturday Night Classics. We'll be playing your favorites straight up until midnight. Lori Morgan, Highwaymen, and Tanya Tucker still to come. It is a Labor Day long weekend, and lots of us are traveling, so do take care if you are out there. I mean, we do have quite a bit of rain in the forecast as we get through the next couple of days. And if you're doing any traveling, they're saying the best times to travel are early in the morning or evening. Sunday, the best day to travel because minimal traffic, but the worst time to drive between 11 a.m. and 9 p.m. on most days leading up to Labor Day.
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2: How far would you travel for a first date? 61% of single people won't travel more than 30 minutes for a first date. 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
2: If she looks like Halle Berry, I'm going 3 hours. I'll drive 3 hours. I'll go to Cape Breton. When I was living in Thunder Bay, Ontario, I was dating a girl and she lived in Portage la Prairie, Manitoba.
3: Okay.
2: It was 11 and a half hours one way.
3: And?
2: I traveled.
3: Did she look like Margot Robbie?
2: No.
3: I still
2: went. Yeah. Slim Pickens back in the day.
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0: Saturday Night Classics. Tanya Tucker, If Your Heart Ain't Busy Tonight. If you're not busy tonight, crank up Saturday Night Classics. Glad to have you here. Here's the Highwaymen.
1: I was a high.

0: Nine Classics with Lori Morgan and What Part of No. Summer, you know, technically not over yet, but officially when school starts and the Labor Day long weekend is upon us, that's usually a sure sign that summer is about to say goodbye. And with summer vacation season just about over, a new survey reveals the post-vacation blues last for an average of 5 days. 33% of us crave junk food following a vacation. 17% of us crave wine. And also 17% have trouble concentrating at work following a vacation. And that's the old saying that I need a vacation after my vacation. Well, it's true.
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0: Saturday Night Classics with Alan Jackson. Those Mercury Blues heading into 8 o'clock. Mark Chestnut, George Jones, and Johnny Cash on the way.
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0: Saturday Night Classics is Travis Tritt, and here's a quarter. Call someone who cares. Tom Cruise officially announcing a sequel to Days of Thunder. Yeah, I mean, why not? He's already done sequels of Top Gun and probably another one in the works. Anne Hathaway looks like going to be joining the cast for the follow-up to the 1990 racing film. The stars were on hand a week ago at an empty Daytona International Speedway, home of the Daytona 500, in front of a scuffed-up lime green NASCAR touting a summer 2028 release. Days of Thunder is the second iconic film franchise that Cruise has revisited decades later. And I'm wondering, is he going to do a cocktail sequel? Maybe. Maybe a risky business one. Is he going to be revisiting all of his movies and doing a sequel to them? Well, it's been 38 years when Days of Thunder will hit theaters in a couple of years since that movie was released.
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2: So you've heard of a walk-a-thon and a dance-a-thon and possibly a read-a-thon. 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
4: 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To get your free quote, visit CitadelFence.ca today. Citadel Fence, driven to the last post.
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6: Mountain Dew soap is real. Mountain Dew has launched their own soap. It's at Walmart. You can pick it up there. Fans are apparently flocking to buy Mountain Dew body wash and the Mountain Dew soap bar. Both smell exactly like Mountain Dew. People online react with mixed feelings. One person said it smells like paint.
7: Well, there's your reason not to buy it then. Jeez. I like Mountain Dew, though. I love the flavor of Mountain Dew.
6: This does not have Mountain Dew in it. Just to clarify that, it's not made with Mountain Dew.
7: It's supposed to smell like it.
6: It smells like it, but maybe they should have made it with Mountain Dew, and then it would smell more like Mountain Dew than paint.
7: But how different would it be from Irish Spring? Because Mountain Dew, very similar to Irish Spring.
6: Yeah, you're right.
7: It's probably just Irish Spring. Yeah, they just changed the package.
6: They might like it, too.
7: So. They might.
6: Yeah, that was their sell line. I wonder if that's their still their sell line.
8: Well, I like it too.
7: Hate to break it to you. I never liked it. I always found it too strong. I always love when men will use like a musk deodorant or something like that. I love that.
6: You like the musk?
7: Oh, yeah, I really do.
6: Do they make an Irish Spring musk?
7: yes to the musk. No to the Irish Spring.
6: You're liking it too.
7: But I prefer Irish Spring as opposed to nothing.
6: Right. Yeah. It can always be worse.
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7: 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We love

0: Saturday Night Classics. It's Johnny Cash and Daddy Sang Bass. Coming up, we've got a look at country music history, also Reba's Fancy, Sammy Kershaw, Crystal Gayle, and also Gordon Lightfoot. It's all on the way on Saturday Night Classics.
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